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6: Increasing clouds for tonight, down to 57 for the low. Sunny and 83 for tomorrow, 61 tomorrow night. A chance of showers and storms on Sunday with a high near 80. That's your forecast from the EAB Weather Center.
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2: Increasing clouds for tonight, down to 57 for the low. Sunny and 83 for tomorrow, 61 tomorrow night. A chance of showers and storms on Sunday with a high near 80. That's your forecast from the EAB Weather Center.
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2: Increasing clouds for tonight, down to 57 for the low, sunny and 83 for tomorrow, 61 tomorrow night. A chance of showers and storms on Sunday with a high near 80. That's your forecast from the EAB Weather Center.
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5: Increasing clouds for tonight, down to 57 for the low. Sunny and 83 for tomorrow, 61 tomorrow night. A chance of showers and storms on Sunday with a high near 80. That's your forecast from the EAB Weather Center.
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3: Increasing clouds for tonight, down to 57 for the low, sunny and 83 for tomorrow, 61 tomorrow night. A chance of showers and storms on Sunday with a high near 80. That's your forecast from the EAB Weather Center.
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3: Increasing clouds for tonight, down to 57 for the low. Sunny and 83 for tomorrow, 61 tomorrow night. A chance of showers and storms on Sunday with a high near 80. That's your forecast from the EAB Weather Center.
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6: Increasing clouds for tonight, down to 57 for the low. Sunny and 83 for tomorrow, 61 tomorrow night. A chance of showers and storms on Sunday with a high near 80. That's your forecast from the EAB Weather Center.
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3: Increasing clouds for tonight, down to 57 for the low, sunny and 83 for tomorrow, 61 tomorrow night. A chance of showers and storms on Sunday with a high near 80. That's your forecast from the EAB Weather Center.
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3: Increasing clouds for tonight, down to 57 for the low, sunny and 83 for tomorrow, 61 tomorrow night. A chance of showers and storms on Sunday with a high near 80. That's your forecast from the EAB Weather Center.
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3: Increasing clouds for tonight, down to 57 for the low. Sunny and 83 for tomorrow, 61 tomorrow night. A chance of showers and storms on Sunday with a high near 80. That's your forecast from the EAB Weather Center.
0: 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Sure. How about country over the prairie? That's us, Country 97.3.

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0: Your weather every 20 minutes, guaranteed, from the EAB Weather Center.
3: Increasing clouds for tonight, down to 57 for the low. Sunny and 83 for tomorrow, 61 tomorrow night. A chance of showers and storms on Sunday with a high near 80. That's your forecast from the EAB Weather Center.
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5: Increasing clouds for tonight, down to 57 for the low. Sunny and 83 for tomorrow, 61 tomorrow night. A chance of showers and storms on Sunday with a high near 80. That's your forecast from the EAB Weather Center.
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4: Increasing clouds for tonight, down to 57 for the low. Sunny and 83 for tomorrow, 61 tomorrow night. A chance of showers and storms on Sunday with a high near 80. That's your forecast from the EAB Weather Center.
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2: Mostly clear through the overnight hours, 57 for our expected lows. Sunny and 83 for this afternoon. Clear and 61 for later this evening. That's your forecast from the EAB Weather Center.
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1: 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From the EAB Weather Center.
2: Mostly clear through the overnight hours, 57 for our expected lows. Sunny and 83 for this afternoon. Clear and 61 for later this evening. That's your forecast from the EAB Weather Center.
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3: Mostly clear through the overnight hours, 57 for our expected lows. Sunny and 83 for this afternoon. Clear and 61 for later this evening. That's your forecast from the EAB Weather Center.
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2: Mostly clear through the overnight hours, 57 for our expected lows. Sunny and 83 for this afternoon. Clear and 61 for later this evening. That's your forecast from the EAB Weather Center.
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2: Your weather every 20 minutes guaranteed from the EAB Weather Center.
3: Mostly clear through the overnight hours, 57 for our expected lows. Sunny and 83 for this afternoon. Clear and 61 for later this evening. That's your forecast from the EAB Weather Center.
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5: Mostly clear through the overnight hours, 57 for our expected lows. Sunny and 83 for this afternoon. Clear and 61 for later this evening. That's your forecast from the EAB Weather Center.
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2: Mostly clear through the overnight hours, 57 for our expected lows. Sunny and 83 for this afternoon. Clear and 61 for later this evening. That's your forecast from the EAB Weather Center.
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2: Mostly clear through the overnight hours, 57 for our expected lows, sunny and 83 for this afternoon, clear and 61 for later this evening. That's your forecast from the EAB Weather Center.
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4: 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From the EAB Weather Center.
5: Mostly clear through the overnight hours, 57 for our expected lows. Sunny and 83 for this afternoon. Clear and 61 for later this evening. That's your forecast from the EAB Weather Center.
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2: Mostly clear through the overnight hours, 57 for our expected lows. Sunny and 83 for this afternoon. Clear and 61 for later this evening. That's your forecast from the EAB Weather Center.
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2: Mostly clear through the overnight hours, 57 for our expected lows. Sunny and 83 for this afternoon, clear and 61 for later this evening. That's your forecast from the EAB Weather Center.
0: 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Sure. How about country over the prairie? 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
6: Mostly clear through the overnight hours, 57 for our expected lows. Sunny and 83 for this afternoon. Clear and 61 for later this evening. That's your forecast from the EAB Weather Center.
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2: Mostly clear through the overnight hours, 57 for our expected lows, sunny and 83 for this afternoon, clear and 61 for later this evening. That's your forecast from the EAB Weather Center.
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1: 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From the EAB Weather Center.
2: Mostly clear through the overnight hours, 57 for our expected lows. Sunny and 83 for this afternoon. Clear and 61 for later this evening. That's your forecast from the EAB Weather Center.
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2: Mostly clear through the overnight hours, 57 for our expected lows. Sunny and 83 for this afternoon. Clear and 61 for later this evening. That's your forecast from the EAB Weather Center.
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2: King David writes, "This is the day the Lord has made. 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
0: 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From the EAB Weather Center.
4: Mostly sunny today with a high near 80. Cloudy skies tonight, a low near 60. Still a chance of showers on Mother's Day. Otherwise, partly sunny with a high near 80. That's your forecast from your EAB Weather Center.
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3: Mostly sunny today with a high near 80. Cloudy skies tonight, a low near 60. Still a chance of showers on Mother's Day, otherwise partly sunny with a high near 80. That's your forecast from your EAB Weather Center.
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2: Mostly sunny today with a high near 80. Cloudy skies tonight, a low near 60. Still a chance of showers on Mother's Day, otherwise partly sunny with a high near 80. That's your forecast from your EAB Weather Center.
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4: Mostly sunny today with a high near 80. Cloudy skies tonight, a low near 60. Still a chance of showers on Mother's Day. Otherwise, partly sunny with a high near 80. That's your forecast from your EAB Weather Center.
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7: Mostly sunny today with a high near 80. Cloudy skies tonight, a low near 60. Still a chance of showers on Mother's Day, otherwise partly sunny with a high near 80. That's your forecast from your EAB Weather Center.
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3: Mostly sunny today with a high near 80. Cloudy skies tonight, a low near 60. Still a chance of showers on Mother's Day. Otherwise, partly sunny with a high near 80. That's your forecast from your EAB Weather Center.
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3: Riceburg Baseball here on Country 97.3. It's a part of the EAB Sports Radio Network as we are in the third place game between the Stuttgart Ricebirds and the Highland Rebels from Brooklyn, Arkansas, Wound Solutions Field. As the Ricebirds are playing for seeding now in the 4A state tournament, which will begin next week. Thank you for making us a part of your Saturday afternoon. I'm Cole Sherman, Evan Watson, back at the Country 973 board. As this is the final game for the Birds here in regional tournament play. There'll be a championship game following this one at around 2:30 or 3 o'clock. But this will do it for the Ricebirds, win or lose. And then, of course, next week, season continues in the 4A state tournament. The only question is, will the Ricebirds play at noon or 2:30 on Thursday? And, of course, the opponent also is to be determined with the other regionals that are taking place around the state. Stuttgart got to this position with a 1-1 start here in the regional tournament. Of course, the Ricebirds qualified for the state tournament on Thursday with a 5-4 win over Pocahontas right here in Brooklyn. Then yesterday, the Ricebirds surrendered a 4-0 lead to Lone Oak, eventually losing 7-6. In eight innings. It was a big five-run sixth inning that was the difference for the Jackrabbits. They put five on the board in that frame. Entering the frame, they were trailing 4-1. Stuttgart did make it interesting. Hayden Prine hit a two-run home run in the top of the seventh inning to tie it at six, but the Jackrabbits did hit the walk-off late with one out, runners on second and third in the bottom of the eighth inning for the win. The Ricebirds are going to have a little bit different look than what we've seen the last few weeks. They've shuffled things up a little bit, maybe a little bit of a surprise on the mound as well. Stuttgart looks like they're going to go with Hayden Prine. We know Hayden is more than capable on the mound, but that does open up an interesting situation as Luke Wittenberg will get the start at catcher this afternoon. That'll be one of the few starts he's gotten on the varsity level. We have seen Luke a few times in varsity plays, done very, very well behind the plate, but that's certainly a key to the game. Can Luke hold up back there, do his job, and allow Hayden to have a good start on the mound? If so, the Ricebirds' pitching situation still has enough depth to get them through 21 outs here this afternoon. Jay Griffin is available. He did not throw too many pitches yesterday. Cameron Rogers is available. Bo Barnes would be available. So Stuttgart has enough pitching to get through today, but it feels like Coach Brown wants to go ahead and put what he feels like is his best arm on the field to start the game, and he thinks that's Hayden Prine. So it's going to be Hayden getting the start today as we are, we're somewhere in the neighborhood of about 10 minutes away from first pitch. This one is scheduled to begin at noon. This is game one of the afternoon. Of course, the championship game between Brooklyn and Lone Oak, the two number one seeds, will be coming up when this one, about 20 minutes or so, 30 minutes after this one is over. Stuttgart and Highland are equally seeded teams. Highland finished as the number three team out of the 4A3 conference in 2026. Of course, the Ricebirds also finished as the number three seed in the 4A6 conference. Stuttgart will be the home team this afternoon. Coach Brown won the coin toss, so the Ricebirds will be the first team in the field. Highland will take the plate first. The Ricebirds actually are out just kind of tossing the baseball out in front of their dugout down the third baseline right now. Highland is completely in their dugout, and they've got a few kids with helmets on swinging bats now. But it is, it's going to be definitely a warmer day today. The wind has completely stopped. Looks like that flag out there in straightaway center field left center field is absolutely still. There is no breeze. That is a big change from yesterday. Of course, that wind did a number on a ball that Dagan Duncan hit in the fourth inning that would have been a three-run home run. The wind just absolutely killed it, turned into a sacrifice fly. But I actually talked to Dagan before the game. We were talking outside the fence, and I asked him, I said, man, I thought that one was gone. He said, Cole, that is the hardest ball I believe I've ever hit He said, I got every bit of that and more. And not only did it not get out of here, it was about 10 to 15 feet short of the fence. And so that just kind of tells you the wind was blowing pretty hard out of the south-southwest yesterday. Now, the flag's not blowing in center field, but as I look back over at the flagpole at the entrance of the facility, it looks like the wind is blowing a little bit. So, I don't know. There's a lot of swirling winds here in Brooklyn compared to what we're used to in Stuttgart. So that's been interesting. Of course, Rice Birds did not hit a single home run at home all year, and they've hit four here in Brooklyn. One yesterday from Prime, three, and then Duncan and McRae each hit one on Thursday. So it's been an interesting change. But we do have this one game coming up. This is a big one because, obviously, if you win this, that means, theoretically, assuming there's not an upset around the state, you would have the opportunity to avoid a number one seed in the first round. And boy, that really matters. And anytime you've got an ace like Dagan Duncan, you feel like you've got a chance to get a win in any game, seven-inning game to start the state tournament. So this is a big one here this afternoon. We are really, really optimistic, and we're hoping that Stuttgart can come out, maybe jump on them early, keep the bats going. Stuttgart's swinging the bats better than they have all season. The defense has been pretty good. The pitching's been excellent for the most part. So the Rice Birds feel like they have an opportunity to pick up a win here this afternoon over the Rebels. Let's see. We've got about 10 minutes to first pitch. I know the national anthem is going to happen at 11:55, so we'll go ahead, take a quick break, and when we come back, we'll give you the starting lineups. We'll also tell you a little bit about Highland. We'll give you their record and how they got to this point in regional tournament play. So we'll go ahead, take a two-minute break, and when we come back, we'll tell you all about that. Back in two, you're listening to Rice Bird Baseball on the EAB Sports Radio Network.
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3: Starting lineups for Highland and Stuttgart being announced right now as we are just about 5 minutes away from first pitch. The Rebels are the number three seed out of the 4A3 conference. They finished 14-9 overall. They knocked off the win Yellow Jackets to qualify for the state tournament on Thursday. Knocked off the Yellow Jackets 1-0. Not a surprise there. Of course, we know the young man that is the ace of that win staff. He is very, very talented. Then they turned around yesterday and lost a competitive one to Brooklyn, a team that many think might be a favorite to win a state championship this year, along with Pulaski Academy and Shiloh Christian in Northwest Arkansas. So they lost to Brooklyn 8-4, and that gets them to the position they're in today, taking on the Rice Birds, the number three seed out of the 4A6 tournament, or 4A6 conference, I'm sorry. Stuttgart, of course, as we mentioned before the last break, they knocked off the Pocahontas 5-4 to qualify for state, then lost yesterday in a heartbreaker. Extra inning, lost 7-6 to the Lone Oak Jackrabbits. So that's kind of your up-to-date what's going on in regional tournament play. Stuttgart softball, of course, their season ended on Thursday with a loss in the first round, 3-2 to Jonesboro Westside. So we'll go ahead now, take another break to allow the national anthem and the Pledge of Allegiance, moment of silence, everything for the pregame activities. And when we come back, we'll give you starting lineups for the two teams, get you ready for this one, as it is just about time for a two regional baseball on Country 97.3. We're going to do that in 4 minutes, back in 4 minutes. 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
3: Ricebirds and Rebels, Highland Rebels, out on the field, just about ready for first pitch here in the consolation game of the 4A2 regional tournament. That was the Blue Seal Petroleum pregame show. Now we're ready for baseball. Cole Sherman, Evan Watson on the call as Hayden Prine gets the start this afternoon. He moves from behind the plate to the mound. Dagan Duncan will play first base for Stuttgart as Braxton Kirkdaugher is at second, Axton McCray at shortstop. Bo Barnes is at third base. Harper Falke is in left field. Austin Fontenot in center. Brylan Hogan is in right. Luke Wittenberg gets the start this afternoon behind the plate with Hayden on the mound. And we are just about ready for the first pitch. Hayden Hyslip, the center fielder, leads things off. It'll be Hyslip, and Sinclair. They've got three Hyslips in the starting lineup, a couple of brothers and a cousin, according to the Highland play-by-play man who is located down the press box from me right now.

320 down the lines, 380 in straightaway center field, 360 in the alleys here at Wound Solutions Field. On a much warmer Saturday morning compared to the last 2 days as the 0-2 misses high. Also don't have the excitement today of the elementary kids out on the playground at recess. They were out there seemingly most of the day. So nothing to talk about in between pitches as Prine still ahead with a 1-2. Off speed misses way up. That one might have gotten to the backstop. 2-2 now. Highslip, Trace Highslip, and Mason Sinclair in the top of the order. Lexan Johnson will bat if anyone can reach. Here's the 2-2. That one didn't miss by much over the outer part of the plate, and the count goes full. Here's the 3-2 from Hayden. Swing and a miss, he struck him out, and that's the first out of the game. First out of the inning is a strikeout of Highslip. Brings Trace Highslip, the pitcher, to the plate. Trace is the starter this afternoon. Also, I was told he's a freshman, so Highland will be starting a freshman today. We may see a freshman on the mound for the Ricebirds this afternoon, Jade Griffin. He picked up the loss yesterday, but kind of inherited a pretty tough situation. As he pitched the final two innings of this one. As the first pitch goes to the backstop. Got to turn my phone on silent here. That thing's going crazy. 1-0 count. Of course, Arkansas State commencement ceremonies are today, so Northwest Arkansas is popping right now. I know traffic's normally pretty bad up here, but it was super bad today. Here's the 1-0. That is a strike on the corner, and Prine evens him up at one apiece. Barnes not in on the grass, but he is even with the bag at third. Hogan a tick shallow and right. Everybody else pretty much where you expect them to be. As the 1-1. Check swing takes a ball high, 2-1. Maybe a little smaller crowd today than we had yesterday. Still a good group. Looks like softball's underway as well. As that pitch from Prine's downstairs, 3-1. I'm not sure who's playing softball over there. I think it might be. I can't tell if that's Lone Oak playing West Side or Lone Oak and West Side. Here's the 3-1 from Prine. Swing and a fly ball right at Fontenot. He had to come in about two steps, made the catch. And there's two outs. Hit it pretty hard, but Fontenot was well positioned. Austin's a kid in center field. He doesn't make spectacular plays out there, but he does make every routine play look very routine, and some that aren't. Covers a lot of ground, gets a really good jump. So two gone here, base is empty in the top of the first, Stuttgart and Highland, as Hayden Prine looks to work a 1-2-3 first. Brings Mason Sinclair, the shortstop, to the plate. The first pitch he sees is in the dirt for ball one. I don't know what I did wrong with the game changer, but something must have been wrong with it. They came up here and adjusted it. Now we can play baseball. Coach Deaton's up here. Here's the 1-0. Oh, that's going to be a liner right over the second baseman. Brylon Hogan's going to have to come over to cut it off. That's a two-out single. As Sinclair hit that one right on the screws. Hogan did a good job of getting over there. That one could have easily gotten past him to the wall, and Sinclair would have ran a while. Left fielder Lexan Johnson, the batter now. He will bat with two outs and a runner at first. As Sinclair takes a baby lead over there at first.

0: Duncan holding him. First time we've seen Prine in the stretch today. First pitch is swung on and fouled to the net. Here's the 0-1 now. Swing and a miss. Prine quickly ahead 0-2. Prine back ready. Got the baseball in the right hand. Now puts it in the glove right at the belt for the set. Here it comes, and that one is a pitch that misses down. Might have crossed up Wittenberg there. Didn't look like he was expecting that. Kind of caught it in the belly button. Ball and two strikes now. Stuttgart's dugout gets up. They are making noise there in that third baseline. There goes the runner. That one's in the dirt, and Wittenberg can't glove it, so Sinclair is going to get second without a throw, and they've got a runner in scoring position. Prine kind of forgot about Sinclair over there. He got a very good jump. I don't think Luke could have thrown him out if he would have caught it cleanly anyway. I don't think he's a burner by any means, but Prine just kind of forgot about him there. So here's the 2-2 to Johnson. That's a strike three called, and Prine gets out of a base runner in the first, and we head to the bottom of the frame, no score. Highland puts one on, they strand him there. We'll be back in 90 seconds. You're listening to Riceburg Baseball on the EAB Sports Radio Network.
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0: Bottom of the first inning, Stuttgart and Highland. Prine throws a scoreless first, pitched around a two-out base runner. And now the Ricebirds will send the top of the order to the plate. Austin Fontenot, Jay Griffin, and Harper Falke. Bo Barnes bats if anyone reaches. A freshman right-hander on the mound for Highland, Trace Heislip, number 15. He will get to start today in game three for the Rebels of the 4A2 regional tournament. Playing for a three seed to avoid a one seed in state. Of course, this is the year you get the three seed and the one seed gets upset and you end up having to play them as a two. Maybe that won't happen. We're not going to talk about bad things like that. Ricebirds have swung it a little bit better the last few weeks than they had all season. They've put more runs on the board and had more runners on the base paths. They've hit it better. Not as many strikeouts as the first pitch is bounced up there for ball one. Fontenot's pesky at the top of the order. He doesn't hit it hard, but he typically makes contact and is a hard out. has a good command of the strike zone as he takes a strike at the knees. When I say that, 1-1. Here is the 1-1. Hit him. Hit him right on the hip, and Fontenot is going to sprint to first base. Tell you what, he's on the baseball field. Track field's behind us. I think that was on purpose. I think he was a little bit of a little spice there from Fontenot. Not a surprise. So Stuttgart has a leadoff base runner. That brings the second baseman, freshman Jay Griffin, to the plate. Jay pitched well yesterday. He swung it pretty good yesterday as well. Jay was on base twice. He was 1-for-3 with a walk and a run scored. He takes a pitch high. Got Stuttgart out of that long sixth inning. Got the final two outs of the sixth. Pitched a perfect seventh and then ended up giving up the go-ahead, or the winning run, I should say, in the eighth. But he did pitch well as Fontenot with an average lead over there at first base. And Griffin takes a strike. Highland playing pretty shallow and right. Straight away everywhere else. Maybe a tick deep in center. Third baseman even with the bag. Middle up double play depth as they check on Fontenot. He belly flops back over there to first. Field's held up pretty good considering as much baseball as they've played here the last 2.5 days. Field's in good shape other than the typical places you see where. As Fontenot takes an extra step, there he goes. The pitch is outside. The throw to second is, it was in time, but it was a little bit short of the bag. Sinclair bobbled it, and Fontenot is in there safe. So Fontenot stands in scoring position with a 2-1 count on the batter, nobody out here in the bottom of the first inning. So Griffin gets a quick conversation from Coach Brown halfway down the line, sends him back to the box. Now he's ready. This high slip. The right-hander is working from the stretch position. Fontenot takes his lead at second. Here's the pitch as Griffin bounces it to the left side. Sinclair covers. They're going to go to third, and he's under the tag safe, and everybody's there. So they took a chance to get Fontenot, the lead runner. It wasn't hit quite hard enough. It was in front of Fontenot. He did not hesitate, went on contact, and now Highland's coach wants to talk to the third base umpire. It was bang, bang, but it did look like Fontenot might have gotten under the tag, but it was close. It was close. But it did look like he got under the tag from where we were standing, or sitting, I should say. And this is just a quick conversation. Now Stuttgart has runners at the corners. Nobody out for Harper Falke. So the Rice Birds have a big inning loaded here. So Highland took a little chance there, trying to get that lead runner early in the game. Sometimes you just want to take your outs when you can get them and not potentially load big innings. Let's see if the Rice Birds can make them pay here with runners at the corners. We'll see what Falke does. Are we going to see a bunt, or are they going to let the senior swing away? Yeah, here we go. High slip. He's not bunting. There goes the runner. Ground ball to the shortstop, and it, right back where he was. They're going to go first to third on the hit and run. Stuttgart, very aggressive, scores the first run of the night as Falke hits it right where the shortstop vacated on the stolen base attempt from Griffin, and the Rice Birds lead it 1-0. Runners still at the corners, and nobody out. Don't see a lot of hit and running anymore, but I believe that's exactly what that was. Or it was an accidental hit and run. That's right. We're going to call it on purpose. Sounds better. So now the Rice Birds are continuing to threaten, leading 1-0, and big bopper Bo Barnes at the plate. We'll see if Stuttgart starts the runner here. If they're going to check on Falke at first. He's back in safely. Barnes, what did he do yesterday? Bo was 1-for-2. He was hit by a pitch, walked, and scored 3 runs. So he was a big part of the offense yesterday in the middle of that order. Falke has the lead at first. There he goes. The pitch to Barnes is swung on and missed. They're going to throw it down. It's cut off in front of the bag. Everybody's safe, and the Birds have two in scoring position with nobody out. So Bo swings and misses at a pitch maybe a bit off the plate. Falke got a pretty good jump. He had a huge lead over there. And Stuttgart has an opportunity to put a crooked number on the board here in the bottom of the first. Highslip will go back to the windup now with runners at second and third as the 0-1 is on the way to Barnes, and he misses on a pitch out of the zone, and it's 0-2. So Bo's going to have to hit with two strikes on him. Highland will surrender the run to get an out here. They're playing pretty much back everywhere. Third baseman at right even with the bag, but there is going to be one into right field. We're going to see if they're going to try to tag Griffin. The catch is made in shallow right field. They're going to stop the runner, and it's probably a good idea. Oh, and now Falke was way off of second. He was thinking tag. He's able to scramble back in safely, and everybody is back where they started the pitch, and there's one out. So Barnes hit it in the air, but he just didn't hit it deep enough. And no one could. You're never going to make the first out of the inning at home, or even the second out of the inning at home, not if you don't have to. Rice Birds being a little smarter than that. Still in the middle of the order, Birds can still score without a hit here. They'll be more aggressive now with Dagan Duncan. Dunks swinging the bat better. He hit one a ton yesterday. First one's tapped to the backstop. He hit that ball. I talked to him before the game. He said, that's the hardest ball I've ever hit. And the wind just absolutely killed it, and the right fielder caught it about 10 feet in front of the wall. I thought he had a three-run home run. He's behind in the count 0-1 now. Griffin's on third. Falke's on second. Here's the pitch to Dagan. He hits it on the ground. That's going to score a run. The second baseman fields. His only play is first, and it's 2-0. So the sacrifice 4-3 ground out gives the Rice Birds a 2-0 lead. Falke moves up to third. That brings the pitcher, Hayden Prine, to the plate. First one from Highslip is a strike at the knees to Prine. Here's the 0-1. Pitch misses down, 1-1. Nathan Spoon is in the on-deck circle. There's a swing and a fly ball to center field. Center fielder comes on and makes the catch, and the Rice Birds are retired, but not before they score two on one hit. Rice Birds lead it 2-0 as we head to the top of the second, back in 90 seconds. Rice Bird Baseball on Country 97.3.
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0: the old June swoon. Ricebird baseball here on Country 97.3. Birds lead it 2-0. As Ricebirds take advantage of an HBP and a walk. A single from Harper Falke and a couple of sacrifice putouts give the Ricebirds a lead. They led 2-0 after one yesterday against Lono. 5, 6, and 7. Leading things off here for Highland. It'll be Zeke Vavala, Owen Heislip, and Thomas Hester. Maddox Sinclair will bat if anyone can extend the inning. As Prine works out of the windup, first one's on the way. That's a strike at the knees, and it's 0-1. If you're watching the Game Changer right now, listening to us on the radio, I'm not sure. Hopefully, we're kind of synced up. Here's the 0-1. That's a check swing and a strike taken, 0-2. I know several people did that yesterday. They watched the game on the Game Changer, listened to the radio. Prine ahead 0-2. Here it is. Ooh, that one didn't miss by much. Might have been out, might have been up. And it's 1-2. That was a curveball that Vavala gave up on and almost gave up on it to the dugout. Here's the 1-2. Swing and a miss. That was not a great swing. Good at bat for Prine, and there's one out here in the top of the second. So Prine with a couple of his better pitches of the afternoon against Vavala there to lead off the second, and now it's going to be the third baseman Owen Heislip to the plate. Highland wearing the red tops and the red bottoms. Yesterday they had the baby blues on. It was a good-looking uni they had on yesterday. First one, two Heislips downstairs. A little disappointed they're not wearing them today, I understand. Mamas can't quite get those unis clean that quick. I think they had graduation yesterday as well. They rolled in from the game and headed straight to graduation ceremonies for several of their seniors. Well, hopefully all of their seniors, I guess. Here's the 1-0. It's popped foul out of play. We're Stuttgart's graduation next Friday. Did I see, Coach, they're going to have it in the arena this year instead of on the football field? Did they do it last year that way, too? I bet you did. Here's the pitch. It's tapped. Oh, Prine fields his position, throws the dunk, two outs. Nice job. If Prine doesn't get it, I don't think that was going to be an out. I think that would have been an infield single. Barnes might have been able to cut it off, but Prine did a great job fielding his position, and there's two up, two down, two gone here in the bottom, top of the second. Brings Thomas Hester, the second baseman, to the plate. First pitch to him is a strike. You know, we didn't compliment yesterday the home plate umpire's zone enough. He was excellent. I don't know which of these fellas, if it was any of these guys that had the plate yesterday in Stuttgart's game with Lone Oak, but it was as consistent of a plate as we have seen all season. It's a good zone. That pitch misses down. Whoever it was, if you know who had the plate yesterday, send him a text message from me saying that was a great zone. It was consistent. Here's the 1-1. That's a strike that Hester kind of gave up on. And Prine is ahead 1-2. Here's the 1-2. That one misses high. Except we'd be looking through chicken wire, Coach. Here's the 2-2. Swing and a miss. He struck him out. And 1-2-3 goes Highland in the top of the second. Birds lead it 2-0 as we head to the bottom of the frame back in 90 seconds. 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
0: Off for the Rice Birds in the bottom of the second inning, 0-1 count on the big sophomore. As the first one is the 0-1 misses out, 1-1. Spoon started yesterday, went 5 1/3, left in line for the win, ended up getting a no decision. Got in a little trouble in the sixth, and then the bullpen didn't help him out. That one didn't miss by much, 2-1. Bullpen had a little trouble in the sixth. Jay Griffin kind of settled things down, but the damage was done. Lone Oak wanted in extras. As the 2-1 is on the way, Nate swings and misses, and it's 2-2 now. But Nathan has had some very good outings on the mound. He has turned into a legitimate number two for the Rice Birds. He'll be the ace of the staff, or one of them, next year. As the 2-2's on the way, that misses high, 3-2. Here's the 3-2. And that's a walk of Nathan Spoon to lead off the second. That one didn't miss much at the bottom of the zone. And Rice Birds, for the second inning in a row, have the leadoff batter on without a hit. So now Stuttgart tries to do damage in the bottom of the frame, leading 2-0. Third place game of the 4A2 regional tournament, Rice Birds and the Highland Rebels. Believe it or not, the Highland Rebels are going to be in Stuttgart's conference next year. That's hard to believe. Can't get much further north than Highland. First pitch is in the dirt and outside against McCray for ball one. Highland's every bit of a three-hour-plus drive, not an easy one at that, and they will be in a conference with the Stuttgart Rice Birds. Heber Springs also entered the conference. That's not as – we've been in the conference with Heber for many years. I guess technically we're not the 4A6 anymore. Now they magically turned us into the 4A2. Again, back to the 4A2. We were in the 2 forever. No, we're in the 4A8 in football. We're all over the place. Here's the 2-0. That one catches the corner, 2-1. We're on the edge of a lot of conferences, so we get to move around a lot. Two balls and a strike to Axton McCray. He's hit a home run in this tournament, and he takes a pitch outside, 3-1. Nathan Spoon on first. He reached with a leadoff walk. 3-1 count on McCray as he digs in from the right side. He's ready. High slip sets. And here's the pitch to Axton. He hits it in the air, center field, right center field. The center fielder on his horse. It's hit too high. He makes the catch, and Spoon has to retreat back to first. Ax hit it pretty well, but he got a little too much air under it. Allowed the center fielder to range over to make the catch, and there's one out. Brylan Hogan bats. He was not in the lineup yesterday. He was the player that was DH'd for by Spoon, but he will be in the lineup today with Wittenberg out of the lineup. So Wittenberg's at catcher, but he won't bat. Now Spoon takes his lead at first as Hogan at the plate, and he takes a strike. Well, to tell you, the catcher for Highland doesn't give his pitcher a whole lot of help. He is almost every pitch, he's kind of popping up a little bit. That makes it a little bit difficult to get those borderline strike calls. As Spoon with a small lead over at first. Now he takes another step. There he goes. The show's bunt, and Brylan misses it. Boy, they got Spoon in trouble. He stopped. He's in the hot box. He probably had second base stolen. Now there's a rundown. Can Spoon keep him in it long enough to make him make a mistake? He's out of gas. It's not happening, and that's going to be a caught stealing. That Spoon, for some reason, he was almost to the bag, and he stopped. He saw that Brylan didn't get the bunt down, but still, I think Spoon had a chance to grab the base. And as it is, it's a 2-6, then a bunch of numbers put out for the second out of the inning. So the Ricebirds run themselves out of one there. I'm just going to call that a 2-6. I know that's not right, but we're going to keep it simple. So now Hogan has got a hit with an 0-2 count, takes a ball high 1-2. You know, that's really the first real blunder that I've seen Stuttgart make in this tournament. They've been pretty good with the mental decisions. As the 1-2's on the way, and did it hit him or did it hit the bat? I think they're going to say it hit the knob of the bat. Now Coach Brown's going to talk to the home plate umpire. So Brylan tossed his bat. He thought he had earned first base with an HBP, but the home plate umpire said, no, it's now the umpires are going to get together. So we have no idea. We're up in a press box. The door, everything's closed. I can't hear anything, so we don't know what the call should be. Right now, Brylan is at the plate with a 1-2 count and two outs, and the base is empty. They're together right in front of first base. We'll see if anything changes out of this conversation. And they're going to say foul ball. That's, unless it was obvious to one of those guys, you got to go with that play that was called at the plate. So now Coach Brown wants to just get a clarification, I'm sure. Maybe they're just talking about what a good zone he's had today. Ball and two strikes. So Brylan at the bottom of Stuttgart's order. Missed an opportunity there. Brylan, I like the bunt and run decision. Don't hate it at all. Brylan's just got to get it down there. When you got the kind of speed he's got, you've got to be able to get the bunt down. Here's the 1-2. Swing and a miss, and that'll do it. Stuttgart misses an opportunity there as they run into an out, strike out a couple of times, and we head to the top of the third. Birds lead it 2-0. 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
0: Christ-Bird Baseball as Stuttgart leads the Highland Rebels 2-0 in the top of the third inning. Hayden Prine on the mound for his third inning of work. Highland sends 8-9-1 to the plate. Sinclair, Hilton, and Heislip. Prine has had relatively easy first two innings. He's right around 30, 31, 32 pitches right now. Bryce Bird's missed an opportunity, a leadoff walk of Nathan Spoon, caught stealing, and then a couple of a flyout and a strikeout there in the second. But still, Rice Bird's lead it 2-0. No changes defensively. Stuttgart has everybody in the place they were in the second. As Prine winds up, first pitch is swung on and missed, a high fastball. Wound Solutions Field from Brooklyn, Arkansas, 4A2 Regional Baseball. On a beautiful, warm-ish, not really warm, not warm compared to what it's going to be in a month, but not bad right now. That's a good off-speed pitch that catches the zone. 0-2, Prine is ahead now. Here's the 0-2. Swing and a miss. Strikeout of Sinclair. 1-2-3, and there's one gone here in the third. That is strikeout number four. Excuse me, five for Prine. Not only is it warm, it is an absolutely dead day. I mean, there is no wind, which is surprising as much because of how windy it was yesterday. It was howling yesterday. Swing and a miss. That was a bad offering from Hilton, as he didn't see that one out of the hand. 0-1, Prine's ahead. But that ball was the wind was howling out of the south-southwest yesterday. And it is still as a church mouse today. Here's the 0-1. Ground ball. Bo Barnes tried to cut it off. McCray gets it on the run. That was a nice strong throw, 6-3. I thought Bo was going to cut it off, but Axton got it deep in the hole, made a nice strong throw, and there's two gone here in the top of the third. So 6-3 on the putout. That brings Hayden Heislip. He struck out to lead the game off back in the first. So top of the order for the Rebels. He bats from the right side. That one misses the top of the zone, ball one. Here's the 1-0. That one misses a little bit up, 2-0. Here's the 2-0. Down and in, ball three. So Prine's lost the zone just a little bit. I'm sure Heislip will probably take a pitch here. Ahead in the count, 3-0. See if Prine can come with a strike. That's a strike on the corner, and it's 3-1. So Hayden is ahead, behind, I should say. 3-1, two outs, bases empty. Top of the third inning. 3-1 is swung on and missed, and the count runs full. Rice Bird dugout comes alive with the 3-2 pitch upcoming from Hayden Prine. Here it is, swinging a foul out of play. As Prine ready with the 3-2 again. That's a curveball, froze in, strike three called, and Prine goes 1-2-3 in the top of the third inning. No runs, no hits, no one left. We head to the bottom of the third. 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
0: Adam Fontenot leads things off for the Ricebirds in the bottom of the third inning, leading Highland 2-0 in the third-place game of the 4A2 regional tournament from Brooklyn. Wound Solutions Field on a beautiful Saturday afternoon. Heislett, first pitch of the third, is popped up. That one is right at home plate. The pitcher will take control. One pitch, one out. Fontenot retired. That ball was hit straight up just off the cut of the grass in front of the plate. That brings Jay Griffin up. Jay scored the second Ricebird run back in the first inning. He bats with one out and the base is empty. Here's the first one from Heislett. And he misses down 1-0. Here's the 1-0 to Griffin. Outside 2-0. Two balls and no strikes. Pitch is on the way. That's a strike at the belt, 2-1. Here's the 2-1. Swing and a miss, 2-2. Here's the 2-ball, 2-strike delivery from Heislip. Popped it up right side. That one will find the batting cage. Looked like he might have put a little knuckle on that one. Look like that off-speed pitch might have had a little knuckle to it. I'm not sure. Here's the 2-2. Misses high. So Griffin's worked the count full. Here's the 3-2. Jay fouls one off, stays alive. Only we need a bathroom in ours. For us? Yeah, Hayden Prine. Here's the 3-2. Griffin hits one on a line right center field. That's going to get down. Jay's going to touch first. He'll round and stop there. So Jay on base for the second time today. Tell you what, he's going to be a good one, just a freshman. Rice Birds have got an opportunity to have several good years in a row of baseball. They've got a bunch of young kids that contribute. Four freshmen sometimes can be in the lineup. A couple of sophomores contribute. Good handful of juniors. Of course, that very good junior class in Stuttgart. Rice Birds played this year without a couple of expected starters. Keaton Byers, Knox Hillman, both unavailable because of injuries from football. That would have really potentially changed the season if you put those two kids in there. Of course, Knox started as a freshman. Here's the first pitch to Harper Falke. Check swing, takes a ball. Yeah, Knox, he was in the lineup as a freshman, starting at second. Of course, Keaton was the everyday. Shortstop, second baseman, played a little third. Keaton probably would have been the number two pitcher in the rotation. As the 1-0. Griffin, there he goes. Pitches in the dirt. Throw down to second is a good one. He got him at second. It was close. The throw beat him. It was real close at the bag. He tagged him up high above his belt. Might have gotten under it, but I think as much as that ball beat him there, you're going to not get that call. And that was a heck of a throw from Vavella. And that empties the bases. So Stuttgart should run into two outs on the base paths as Falke fouls one down the third baseline, 2-1. Griffin got a pretty good jump, too. He actually kind of got a walking lead. He never really stopped as he was getting his lead. But Vavelli's throw was very strong. Here's the 2-1. Swing and a miss, 2-2. So that changes the inning slightly in the middle of the order. A lot of speed on the base pass. Griffin doesn't get thrown out much. Heck of a throw from the Highland catcher. Here's the 2-2. Swing and a tapper foul to the backstop. Here's the 2-2. Popped him up. Is that going to get out of play? I believe it will. Looked like it almost hit the top of the concession stand out there. Should mention that for the first time in a very, very long time, Stuttgart soccer makes the state tournament. First time in over 14 years. Coach Batman getting them to the state tournament. That'll be next Thursday. The next 1-2 Falke is a swing and a miss. That'll do it for Stuttgart in the bottom of the third. They lead it 2-0 as we head to the fourth. Rice Bird Baseball on Country 97.3 back in 90 seconds.
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0: Rice Bird Baseball, top of the fourth inning. Stuttgart leads Highland 2-0. Birds have out hit them 2-1. No errors so far. Hayden Prine's been the story. He's gone 1-2-3 the last two innings. Only allowed one base runner here this afternoon. It will be 2, 3, and 4 for the Rebels. Trace Heislip, Mason Sinclair, and Lexan Johnson. Heislip flied out to center field his first time up. Sinclair has actually the only base run of the afternoon. It was a two-out single in the first. He's been the only Rebel to get on as Prine works from the windup to start the top of the fourth. Kicks and fires, and that's a... not sure if that missed low or possibly out. The curveball looked like it might have clipped the bottom of the zone, but it's called a ball 1-0. Here is the 1-0. That's a strike, 1-1. Heislip, this is a little pitcher-on-pitcher action going on here. No changes defensively for the Birds. Fontenot, he's a little bit deeper in center than he has been. And, boy, Falke's pretty deep in left. As the 1-1 misses, 2-1. Stuttgart has played pretty deep in the outfield all season, as deep as anybody we've seen. Hogan's shallow and right with a right-handed batter at the plate. Here's the 2-1 from Hayden Prine, swinging a drive center field. Fontenot's going to have to go back right center. He's going to get there, and Austin makes the catch. Again, Austin makes a lot of plays look routine. He gets great jumps. I'm not comparing Austin Fontenot to Jim Edmonds. I want to be real clear before I say what I'm getting ready to say. I'm not comparing him to Jim Edmonds. But Edmonds, he wasn't the fastest guy out there. He wasn't necessarily the most athletic, but he always got really good jumps, and he got to balls that you didn't think he would. That's kind of the way Fontenot plays center, as that's the first out, F8 on the putout. That brings Mason Sinclair, the shortstop, to the plate. Sinclair, as I said a moment ago, the only base runner of the afternoon for the Rebels against Stuttgart senior righty here. Kind of talking about who Stuttgart might play in the 4A state tournament. If they can hang on here, they might draw P. Ridge from Northwest Arkansas. I'm not sure. Sinclair swings and misses, and the count evens at one apiece. But could be the P. Ridge. I think they're the Blackhawks. Is that right? But I do think we're very likely we'll be matched up with one of those teams up there. There's some good teams in the state this year. We're seeing one. We'll see one here after this one. Brooklyn is pretty – they're a wagon out there. That pitch is outside, maybe high, 2-1. Brooklyn's been to the state tournament the state championship game the last 2 years. Shiloh Christian, probably the state favorite in Class 4A this year. Here's the 2-1, swinging a drive in right center. That's trouble. Brylon Hogan's going to have to chase it to the wall. Sinclair touches first. They're going to cut him around second. They're going to stop him there, and that's going to be a one-out double for Mason Sinclair. He's 2-for-2 today. Hogan kind of got crossed up a little bit. The ball was kind of cutting off that right-handed back toward the line and got over his head. But, boy, he did a good job getting it in quickly to hold Sinclair to a double. And now Highland has their best opportunity of the day with a runner in scoring position and less than two outs. And the cleanup man, Lexan Johnson, at the plate. That ball, that's one of the harder hit balls we've seen today, certainly today, maybe for the weekend. That's a legitimate stand-up double. Hit that ball hard. Don't need to throw to him if we don't have to next time. As Prine gives him a look at second, working from the stretch for only the second time today, delivers to Johnson, and he takes the ball up and in for a 1-0 count. Hogan's going to back up a little bit more out there in right field. He's not nearly as shallow as he was a moment ago, swinging a miss, 1-1. Hogan was playing extremely shallow and right, and I don't think it would have mattered too much, but Sinclair hit that ball hard. Here's the 1-1. There goes the runner, Sinclair. The throw from Wittenberg to third is not in time, and Sinclair is at third. So Sinclair's at third with one out now. Two balls and a strike on the batter. Sinclair had a pretty good jump. It was a good pitch for Wittenberg to have a shot at. It was a pitch high, but it was a curveball, so it a little slower to the plate. Luke made a good throw. There's a pop-up. Shallow center. Out goes McCray. He's going to catch it behind shortstop, and he dropped it. He dropped it. Sinclair's going to score, and it's 2-1 on an E6. So the ball popped out of McCray's glove in just in the grass behind shortstop, and with one out, it's 2-1, and Johnson standing on first base. So now's that moment. You know, Stuttgart has a big inning loading most games where they have that one inning thing kind of come unraveled. Rice Birds are going to have to get past that one as McCray was pretty frustrated with himself, understandably, but it is a very high sky today. No clouds. That sun's right above him as that pitch is driven in the air left center. It's going to get, oh, my goodness, what a catch by Austin Fontenot. I didn't think he had a chance to get it in left center field. The young man reached. He caught it, and it's possibly just saved a run. What a catch by the senior. He tips his cap, and there's two gone, and it chases Johnson back to first. That might be the play of the tournament from Stuttgart center fielder Austin Fontenot. Wow, what a catch. Because that ball was hit on the screws, and it was going to the wall. They're going to check on the runner at first. Johnson's back in safely. Boy, that changes the inning in a big way. Still, Stuttgart leads it 2-1 with two outs, runner at first. Top of the fourth, new count on the batter. Owen Hyslip, they check on Johnson again. That was Zeke Vavella just got robbed by Austin Fontenot in center. Here's the next one. Tapped foul up against the Stuttgart dugout down the third base line. They're going to quickly check on Johnson. He was leaving the bag before Prine had come in contact with the rubber, so he had a little quick pick over there. He's back safely. 0-1 on the batter. They are very aware of Johnson over there at first base. They check on him again, and Johnson's going to have to pay attention. He almost got caught flat-footed there. Here's the 0-1. Downstairs, Luke gloves it, has it pop out, but he chases it down. 1-1 on the batter. 2-1. Highland pushed one across, but it could have. Heck of a play by Fontenot. Kept that from potentially being worse. Here's the 1-1. There goes the runner. Wittenberg's throw is high, and they stole second, and I wonder if Highland has not picked up on the ability to possibly swipe bags here today. They're definitely being aggressive on the base paths. And now they've got a runner in scoring position with two outs and a 2-1 count. So Highland trying to scratch out another one. Here's the 2-1 from Prine. This is high, 3-1. Here's the 3-1. Walked him, but that's not the worst thing with a base open, two outs, and getting to the bottom of the order. So Hyslop will get on with a walk. That puts runners at first and second. It brings Thomas Hester to the plate. The bottom of the order went strikeout, 6-3 the first time through against Prine. So that might have been one of those intentional. Or is it intentional, unintentional? How would you say that? Y'all know what I'm saying.

0: Runners at first and second. Johnson at second. Highslip at first. Prine sets. Delivers to Hester. Misses a little outside. 2-1. Prine will step off the rubber. Now he is back ready. Two balls and a strike. They're going to check on the runner at second. He's back. Stuttgart trying to control the running game from the mound. Here's the next one from Hayden, swinging a miss, and it's a 2-2 count. Two balls, two strikes, two outs. Runners at first and second. Stuttgart leads 2-1 in the top of the fourth inning. Highlands already scored one in this frame. Here's the 2-2. It goes to the backstop, and everybody's going to move up 90. That pitch was high, but it's a ball that Luke probably could handle. Mike, not sure how though if they score that, a pass ball or a wild pitch. Probably a pass ball, but that's a tough one. Might call that a wild pitch, actually. It was pretty high, and it was a good fastball. So the count, it goes full again. Prine delivers the 3-2, missed high, and the bases are loaded, and Highland is threatening a big inning here. Prine, with a little frustration, he steps off the bag, grabs the chalk, and that's going to bring Maddox Sinclair to the plate. Sinclair walked his last time up. Sinclair is the first baseman. And no changes here. Coach Brown's not coming out to talk to his senior. He's going to let him work through it. Base hit could give Highland the lead. First pitch is a ball outside. They're going to be very, very, very selective here as Prine has kind of lost the strike zone the last few batters. This inning has seen a couple of walks and an error. Here's the 1-0. Missed high, 2-0. Well, I tell you, that it's a lonely feeling out there right now. All alone on that mound with a 2-0 count and just can't find the strike zone, and you know they're not swinging. You've got to throw a strike. Here's the 2-0. That's a strike over the inner corner, 2-1. Maybe that'll change the at-bat for the senior. Might ask him to take two. Here's the 2-1. That's a strike called. Two balls, two strikes. I think he asked him to take two there. So now Prine a strike away from getting out of the jam with the lead. He's thrown two good fastballs on the inside and outside parts of the plate. Now he's ready. Here's the 2-2. Swing and a miss. He struck him out, and Highland strands the bases loaded in the top of the fourth inning. The Rebels score one. They trail Stuttgart 2-1 as we head to the bottom of the fourth. Rice Bird send 3-4-5 when we come back in 1 minute. 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
1: Bottom of the fourth inning, Stuttgart leads Highland 2-1. The Rebels scored one in the fourth. They strand the bases loaded. Stuttgart sends Harper Falke, Bo Barnes, Dagan Duncan to the plate. Hayden Pride bats if anyone reaches. This will be inning number four for the right-hander, Trace Heislip. He's done a good job of keeping Stuttgart off balance. Nice Birds have had a couple hard, but they have not. They've gotten some help as Heislip's hit a couple and walked a few more. I said it was Falke leading off. I'm wrong. It's Bo Barnes leading off. My book's behind. Uh-oh. So we're just going to call that an out. So Barnes leading off in the fourth inning. He flied out to right field, a shallow right field. And he hits one right on the nose, right at the left fielder. And he makes the catch in left, kind of had to, or it would have hit him right in the mouth. That ball was hit hard off the bat of Bo Barnes, right at him, and there's one gone here in the bottom of the fourth. Dagan Duncan at the plate. He grounded out to second base in the first. It was a sacrifice. He drove in the first run of the game, in fact, a sack 4-3. So he'll dig in from the left side here. See if he can get a hold of one here. That one is down, ball one. Boy, you definitely, after that long third inning, you definitely want to give Hayden a little extra time in that box. In fact, with him batting third, you might even ask Dagan to slow down a little bit. That pitch caught the top of the zone, 1-1. Here's the 1-1. Downstairs, 2-1. Here's the next one. Dagan hits one a mile high into center field. Heislip makes the catch, and there's two outs. A lot of fly outs today for both teams. Stuttgart's had an F9, F8, F8, F7, F8. Ball's been hit in the air a lot today. So a good quick inning loaded for Heislip. Pride's going to have to get back out there quickly after that long top of the fourth. As he bats with the bases empty and two outs. Misses outside. Ball and no strikes. Here's the next one. Bryan hits it in the air. Another fly ball, this one to right. And that's going to do it. Three up, three down go the Rice Birds. And Highland back in the dugout with the momentum, trailing 2-1. Rebels will send 9-1-2 to the plate when we come back. 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We'll be back in 2 minutes. 2 minutes.
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1: That was necessary. 0-2 count on the Highland leadoff batter, Isaac Hilton, as Hayden Prine looks to have a quick top of the fifth after that long top of the fourth. And that doesn't hurt, swing and a miss, and there's one gone. Top of the order at the plate now for Highland. Third time through the lineup as Hayden Hyslip comes to the plate. He struck out twice today. Not sure where that one missed, but it missed somewhere. 1-0. Here's the 1-0. Hit in the air, right center. Fontenot comes in. He takes charge. And there's two outs. Trace Hyslip, now the batter. Hyslip has flied out to center field both times. So I tell you what, Austin Fontenot has been busy in center field this afternoon. That is the fifth put out of the afternoon for Hyslip. First pitch is a ball, 1-0. Prine readies with the 1-0 to Hyslip. From the windup, here it is, and he hits it right at Bo Barnes, and he got it, but it went off his chest, and that's probably going to be an E5 on Bo. Second error of the day on the Rice Birds, puts a two-out base runner on and brings arguably the most dangerous hitter in Highland's lineup to the plate, Mason Sinclair. He's hit Hayden hard both times he's batted. He hit one into deep right center field back in the fourth, kind of started things for Highland. And he bats with two outs and a runner at first. They're going to put a courtesy runner on the field. That's Prine from the stretch. Delivers to Sinclair, and he hits that one a ton. Center field, Fontenot goes back, track, wall, and makes the catch up against the wall. He's going to toss it into the infield. It doesn't matter. What a nice play by Fontenot. He raises the left fist. And Stuttgart heads to the bottom of the fifth inning with a 2-1 lead. I cannot tell you how well Austin Fontenot is making hard plays look. Fontenot went to the track, to the wall, caught it up against the wall, and the Rice Birds still lead it 2-1. What a play. 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Back in 1 minute.
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1: Rice Bird Baseball, the bottom of the fifth inning. Rice Birds lead it 2-1, and boy, I tell you what, Austin Fontenot has played an unbelievable center field this afternoon for Stuttgart. He has taken away two sure extra base hits, maybe another earlier in right center field as Nathan Spoon takes a pitch downstairs for ball one. But I promise you, Fontenot is a good example of you don't have to score runs to be a part of the offensive aggregate. He has saved at least one, maybe two. As the 1-0 is on the way to Nathan Spoon. High. Nate walked to lead off the third, I believe it was, excuse me, the second, and he ended up running into an out. As Spoon has a 2-0 count on him, as Hyslip works the next one, and that is a strike at the top of the zone, 2-1. Rice Birds had that big first inning. They scored two runs, and since then, it has been easy money as Rice Birds have gone 1-2-3. Spoon expands the zone at the top, and that's a swing and a miss. Rice Birds had a base runner in the second, cut down at second, another one cut down in the third inning. They went 1-2-3 in the fourth, so it has been pretty smooth for Hyslip the last three. Here's the 2-2. Spoon hits one on a line left field. That's going to get over the head of the left fielder up against the wall. Spoon will touch first. He's going to run into second with a leadoff double. So Spoon hits it out of the reach of the Highland left fielder, bangs it against the wall, and the Rice Birds are in business here in the bottom of the fifth with a leadoff double. That brings Axton McCray to the plate. We'll see how Coach Brown wants to play it in the late middle innings, a 2-1 lead. We'll see if he lets McCray swing or if he's going to ask him to give himself up here. This is the first Rice Bird batter that has reached second base since the first inning. As McCray in the box, they give a look to Spoon out there at second. He's got a decent lead. Here's the pitch, and McCray swings at a ball in the dirt for strike one. Got to be productive here with a runner at second, nobody out. As high slip checks on Spoon, here's the 0-1, and that pitch is in the dirt. Nice job by the catcher, Vavella, to keep it in front. That keeps Spoon at second, and it's a 1-1 count now. Islip sets, delivers the 1-1 to McCray. Here it is. McCray popped it up. Popped it up. Sinclair's going to make the catch at short, and there's one away. That brings Brylan Hogan to the plate. Brylan kind of had a failed bunt attempt with Spoon on first back in the second inning and then ended up striking out. As he bats with one out and a runner at second, top of the order's on deck. As Hyslip working to try to pitch around a leadoff double here. Shows bunt and bunted it foul. I'm not sure. That was an interesting attempt. Wasn't sure if he actually bunted it or if it bounced off his chest. Hogan's had a tough time with a bunt attempt the last two at-bats. So now he's back at the plate, 0-1 on the Rice Bird right fielder. Here's the pitch from Hyslip. He shows bunt and popped it up. The catcher will not get there, but it's 0-2. So make a mental note here. I don't know that Brylan is the best bunting option. He has struggled on all three of the attempts that he's given. Doesn't look comfortable trying to do it at all. So now he's going to have to swing the bat. 0-2. Rice Bird's trying not to waste a leadoff double here. Here's the 0-2. They're going to check on Spoon. He's back in at the back. Austin Fontenot is in the on-deck circle. That's the top of the order. Here's the 0-2 from Hyslip. Taking an extra pause on the mound. Keeps looking back there at Spoon. Here's the pitch, and he hit him. Hogan takes one in the shoulder on an 0-2 pitch, and that will frustrate you. So the Rice Birds get a huge break there as Hogan wears one on the left shoulder on an 0-2 pitch. He trots down to first, and the Rice Birds have two on for the top of the order, and Austin Fontenot here and one out. So Fontenot, let's see if he can take the fielding to the plate. He has made two spectacular plays out in center, saved several runs. Now he has an opportunity to add to the Rice Birds' lead. Base hit, potentially could score Spoon. Here's the first one to Fontenot. He takes the ball high. As we said yesterday, Nathan's not the fastest dude on the team. Ball and no strikes. Hogan not being held on with the runners at first and second. He can get a good lead. Here's the pitch to Fontenot, and Austin swings and Not sure if he tapped it foul or if he just missed it and it was in the dirt. Either way, it's a strike, 1-1. Runners take their leads from first and second. Here's the next. Fontenot shows bunt, gets it down. Pitcher fields. He's going to third. They get the lead runner, and it was just bunted too hard right back at Hyslip. He bunted it right at the pitcher. Didn't make the first baseman or the third baseman field it, and so it's going to go down as a fielder's choice. So that's a 1-5 put out of Spoon and a fielder's choice for Fontenot. Now it's going to take a base hit to score. They try a pickoff play at second. Hogan in there easily. Now, Brylin's got pretty good wheels. Ricebird's, I wouldn't be just shocked to see them try to get him 90 feet away. Griffin's been the best bat in the lineup today. He is 2-for-2. He swings and misses. No, he fouled it off. I'm sorry. And so it's an 0-1 count. So Coach Brown's got some options here. If you want to be very aggressive here, a double steal with the speedy Hogan at second, potentially scoring two on a base hit, but then you potentially could run in out of an inning and take the bat out of your best hitter's hands with a runner in scoring position. So we'll see how Coach wants to play it. 0-1, not going, and Griffin fouls one off, and now with an 0-2, he might think about it. We'll see if Coach Brown, with an 0-2 count, might get aggressive here. Runners take their lead. Highland's not even really holding them. You could pretty much steal third on indifference. And, boy, that strike three called. That one was right down the middle. Hyslip works around a leadoff double. He strands two. And we head to the top of the sixth inning. Stuttgart clinging to a 2-1 lead. We'll be back in 90 seconds. 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
1: Ricebirds clinging to a 2-1 lead send Hayden Prine to the mound for his sixth inning of work. The Ricebirds, since that big first inning, have been held very much in check by freshman Trace Hyslip. Ricebirds stranded a leadoff double from Nathan Spoon in the fifth. Could not advance him beyond second, and Hyslip struck out Jay Griffin looking to end the frame. So it's going to be 4-5-6 for Highland. The first pitch is swung, hit to Jay Griffin at second. He fields, throws the dunk, got him by half a step, and he got down the line pretty quick, made it closer than what it probably could have, would have, should have been, but he was out by a half step, and there's one gone here in the top of the sixth. Ricebirds trying to get the number three seed in the 4A2 regional to determine when they will play next week in the 4A state tournament hosted by the Scrappers of Nashville. That's an interesting place. Here's the first one. Downstairs, ball one. This is Zeke Vavella. He's the one that hit that ball in the left center field that Austin Fontenot robbed back in the fourth inning. Yes, Pride from the windup brings the 1-0 upstairs, 2-0. Here's the 2-0. Swinging a drive, right center field. That's going to get down in front of Brylan Hogan for a one-out base runner. Brings Owen Hyslop to the plate. He has grounded out to the pitcher, walked, and was stranded at second. Prine is creeping up on 90 pitches. We're going to have a courtesy runner, number 11, for the catcher. Middle of the order gave Prine trouble in the fourth. He's trying to navigate them once again. There goes the runner. Shows bunt. Pulls it back. Throw down from Wittenberg is on the money. He got him. Wittenberg with a heck of a throw. That will cut down the base runner. 2-6. And there's two outs. And, boy, I tell you what, Wittenberg with a huge play there. The Rice Birds erase the base runner. And there's two outs. That was a heck of a throw right on the bag where all McCray had to do was catch it and keep the glove. And the pitch is high, and it's a 1-1 count on the batter, which is Owen Hyslop, third baseman. Rice Birds have had some nice plays in the field this season. Of course, they've played well defensively all year. Pitching's been good. It's been the offense that's been the problem for Stuttgart all season. They have struggled to score. Here's the 1-1. Swing and a miss at a high fastball, 1-2. Prine with a little extra juice out there. He's ready for that baseball. He's ready to deliver. Looks into the dugout, gets the sign, checks the wristband, and now he's ready. He'll work windup. Here's the 1-2. Swing and a pop-up right side. Will it find the seats? Duncan gives it a look against the fence, and he kind of overran it. It hits the ground, and that's going to be a loud do it again. It was a tough play for a first baseman. That ball's doing a lot of spinning. It's just hard. It's a tough play there. It's a tough one. Ball and two strikes. Here's the next one. Pop up, same spot almost. Well, now a little further out. That one's going to find the seats. Ball and two strikes once again as Hyslop battling Prine with two outs in the top of the sixth inning. Birds lead it 2-1. Here's the 1-2. Upstairs, 2-2. Rice Birds have the heart of the order in the bottom of the sixth, Falke, Barnes, and Duncan, as they have been quiet offensively since two runs in the first. Here's the 2-2, swinging a drive right field. Hogan right at him, makes the catch, and that'll do it for Highland in the top of the sixth inning. Brylan kind of froze for a moment, but then he came into his left, made a nice play on a hard liner right at him, and we head to the bottom of the sixth inning. Stuttgart leading 2-1. Back in 60 seconds, Falke, Barnes, and Duncan. When we come back, this is Rice Bird Baseball on Country 97.3.
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1: Harper Falke leads things off for the Rice Birds here in the bottom of the sixth inning. As it's going to be another inning for Trace Hyslip, and why not? He has been spectacular since that first inning. Gave up two runs in the first, but since then he has only allowed three base runners, and two of them were cut down at second on a caught stealing. Worked around a leadoff double last inning by Nathan Spoon, and he's got to see. This will be the third time through the order for the middle of the lineup as Falke leads it off. First pitch to him is a ball down. Falke singled in the first. He was stranded at third. Made an out in the third. I have no idea what he did in the third. I didn't write it. I just say out, so I don't know what he did. He K'd. Thank you. Just see, everybody needs a little help from their friends. So Falke is one for two today as he's evens the count at one apiece. Not as big of a crowd from Stuttgart today as what we saw yesterday, but still a pretty good showing. As the 1-1 is a pitch down and away for ball two. Starting to see some Lone Oak people filter in. They'll play Brooklyn in the 4A2 regional championship at the end of this one. Of course, Lone Oak beat Stuttgart 7-6 yesterday. Falke swings and misses 2-2, 7-6 in extra innings. Rice Birds led it 4-0. And the Bunnies took a 6-4 lead. Hayden Prine hit a two-run bomb in the top of the seventh, tied up, but Lone Oak got him in extras. Here's the next one. Falke hits a slow roller up the middle. Sinclair makes a nice play in front of the bag and gets him by a step, 6-3. Sinclair ranged behind the bag, made a nice play, and got the leadoff man at first, and there's one gone. We've seen some very good defense today. Stuttgart does have a couple of errors, but both teams have caught the ball well today, caught it and thrown it. That brings Bo Barnes to the plate. First one to Bo is a strike. Bo has flied out to right and lined out to left. So he's hit the ball in the air both times. The one that he hit to left, he hit right on the screws, but he hit it right at left fielder Lexon Johnson. That pitch misses a tick out, maybe. 1-1. I don't know. It was outside the zone. Here's the 1-1 from Hyslip. Bo pops it up right side. That one's going to find the seats. Almost hit the top of the golf cart over there. Boy, if it had went a little further, it would have hit the top of the porta potty. That'd be a rude awakening if you were in there handling your business. A baseball come through the roof. You'd have a great story to tell, though. Here's the 1-2 from Hyslip. Off-speed pitch, Bo stays back and pops it to dang near the same spot. That one's a little further. That one was even closer to the porta john. Man, put it at the same spot. Let's see if we can get, hit the bullseye this time. Here's the 1-2. Well, not the bullseye, but he did send it into the softball field, I believe. Dagan Duncan's on deck. He would love to come to the plate with a man on, a little meat on the bone. Hayden Prine will bat if anyone reaches, and Bo Barnes is just kind of handicapped by a curveball there. That was a good one. That was a good one. And that is a strike three called, second out of the inning. That is one of the better breaking pitches that we've seen from Hyslip today. I'll tell you what, if he's a freshman, he's got a good career coming. We'll see him, I assume, next year as Highland is in whatever conference they're calling ours now, 4A2. Dagan Duncan at the plate now. Here's the first one to dunk in the dirt. Dagan's hit some hard today. He hit a couple real hard yesterday. I don't care where they put us. I just wish they put us in the same conference and everything. I hate being in a different conference in football than everything else. Here's the 1-0. That one misses in, 2-0. Hayden Prine is in the on-deck circle. I don't think there's going to be any changes. I think Prine's around 90 pitches. They'll let him try to finish it. Highlands sends the bottom of their order to the plate in the seventh, 7, 8, and 9. As Duncan hits one in the air, right field, over the head of the right fielder, up against the top of the wall. Dunk crosses first. He's going to cruise into second as Duncan was about 3 feet away from a solo home run. Hit it off the top of the wall in right field, and Dagan Duncan almost got him another one. There's a red line at the top of that wall out there, and it hit just below that red line. My goodness, and that ball was hit on – he hung that, as my dad would say, he hung that one on a clothesline. It was a liner. Just didn't get enough – elevation. If he gets under it at all, that ball's in the playground. But still, now it's just – a double. We need another one here. As Prine swings and fouls the first pitch he sees to the backstop, 0-1. So a base hit potentially would give Stuttgart a very important run, leading 2-1, three outs away from a win in this consolation game. Here's the 0-1. Prine takes a strike at the knees, and he's behind in the count 0-2. Here's the 0-2 to Mr. Hayden Prine. Swinging a ground ball right side. It gets through. They're going to try to score Duncan from second. He rounds third. The throw is not in time, and the Rice Birds lead it 3-1 on an RBI single by Hayden Prine. So Dunk crosses the plate. That's a big run as Prine helped himself with a little... got a courtesy runner. Kipton Carey will be the courtesy runner for Hayden Prine. He will come in and get ready for the bottom of the seventh with a 3-1 lead, maybe more. Nathan Spoon bats. He hit one a long way, his last at bat in the left field, a leadoff double. Spoon is capable of putting a charge in one. We'll see how the Rice Birds play it with Carey at first. I doubt they get too aggressive here. Not a big lead at all for Carey over there at first base. He's being held on. Here's the pitch to Spoon, and Nathan takes one outside for ball one. A little two-out base. A couple of two-out hits there. Get a two-out run. Boy, nothing goes down for a coach better than some two-out hitting. Carey's got a baby lead over there. He could fall down and get back to first. Spoon pops it up. Is it going to find the seats? Catcher gives it a look, and he will make the catch. And that'll do it as the Rice Birds strand one, but they do push one across to take a 3-1 lead as we head to the top of the seventh inning. Highland sends Thomas Hester, Maddox Sinclair, and Isaac Hilton to the plate. When we come back, Hayden Prine will look to close it out and to give Stuttgart the third place finish in the 4A2 regional tournament. We'll tell you all about it in 1 minute. 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
1: Okay, that changes things significantly. Lord Jesus, we're going to see Cameron Rodgers. Rice Birds hanging on to a 3-1 lead. I was under the impression that Jay Griffin stayed below the 40-pitch minimum yesterday, but he did not. He threw 41 pitches, so he is unavailable as Hayden Prine is sitting at 92 pitches. So beyond Hayden, I'm not sure what Stuttgart would do. They might put Bo Barnes out there. They might try Cameron Rodgers again. Austin Fontenot can throw. But I know Coach Brown would just as soon Hayden Prine have a nice, quick, easy top of the seventh inning. He's at 92, so that'll be something to monitor. And it is the bottom of the Highland order. They've had a hard time against Prine. He has struck out the bottom of the order several times. As Thomas Hester, the second baseman, leads things off. And the first pitch is high. Right now, you just want Hayden to throw strikes, which I know is a lot easier said than done. But that feels like the way that Highland's going to get back in this one is if Hayden loses the strike zone here. He's 0-1 on the Highland second baseman now. And now it's 1-1 as that pitch catches the outside corner. Prine from the windup. Misses high, 2-1. Two balls and a strike. Hit him. A leadoff HBP puts Hester on, and that can never be easy, can it? It can never be easy. That's going to bring Maddox Sinclair to the plate. And Coach Brown's going to take time. He wants to talk to his infield. So while he does that, we will take a quick break. 30 seconds. 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
1: Coach Brown will stay with Hayden Prine. No surprises there. That's just a situational conversation as the runner at first doesn't mean anything. It is the runner at the plate. That's the tying run that's at the plate now in the form of Maddox Sinclair, then Isaac Hilton, and then the top of the order. So unless Highland runs into an out on the base paths, you will have to see the top one more time here today. They're going to bring Bo Barnes in on the grass. They may bunt here in the bottom of the order. I don't know. I guess it could happen. Here's the pitch, and that is a liner foul down the left field line. Sinclair jumped on a fastball that was up, and it's 0-1. Sinclair is the younger brother of Mason Sinclair, the shortstop. We know Mason can swing it. We do not want to see him at the plate in this inning. I'll put it that way. We want to, and if he is, and there's a base open, walk him. Here's the 0-1. That one misses out. 1-1. That's pitch 98, I believe. Not a big lead by Hester over there at first. He doesn't look like anybody that's worried about, of course, why would he be? His run doesn't mean anything. Here's the next one. Sinclair swings and fouls one to the backstop. He was right on that pitch. But he's down in the count now, 1-2. What's at stake? With a loss, Stuttgart would be the 4 seed, playing at 3 o'clock on Thursday. With a win, Stuttgart would play at 12:30. Who would they play? I have no idea. Hester takes the lead at first. Here's the 1-2. Misses out, 2-2. Brian thought that one might have been over the plate. He's asking where it missed. The umpire, I believe, said it was out. 2 balls, 2 strikes. Hester with the lead. Dunks holding him on. Here's the pitch. Swing and a miss. He struck him out, and the Rice Birds are 2 outs away. Sinclair chased a high fastball for the first out of the inning, and that brings Isaac Hilton to the plate. Hilton has grounded out to shortstop and struck out. So he is 0 for 2 today, his third time to the plate. He represents the tying run. The go-ahead run stands in the on-deck circle. Hester takes the lead. Here's the pitch, and it's swung and grounded to the shortstop. To second. Relay in time, but Duggan couldn't dig it out. McCray with a quick flip to Griffin. It was in the dirt. Dunk almost dug it out. It would have been a 6-4-3 game-ending double play, but as it is a fielder's choice, as Hester is out on a 6-4 fielder's choice for Hilton, and that means that the top of the order will come to the plate. Stuttgart almost ended it on, appropriately, a game where they have made very, very good defensive plays. They almost ended it on a very well done defensive play. It was in the dirt. That's a ball Duncan picks more often than he doesn't. As the first pitch to the top of the order, and Highslip is outside for ball one. So 2 outs, Rice Birds an out away. Tying run at the plate. Hilton, the batter runner at first. Highslip has struck out and a couple of times and flied out to center. Here's the 1-0. Upstairs, 2-0. Every pitch with a lot of pressure from this point forward. 2 balls and no strikes. Runner takes his lead at first. Here's the pitch. Upstairs, ball three. Prine in danger of bringing the go-ahead run to the plate. And Mason Sinclair looms in the dugout right now. They ask Prine to move the rosin bag behind the mound. I'm sorry, he does, and we'll see if they're taking here 3-0. Here's the pitch, and 3-0 misses, and the tying run is on first. The go-ahead run is at the plate, and Mason Sinclair is now in the on-deck circle, and Prine is getting even closer to the 115 pitch mark. Duncan's going to come in to talk to him for just a second. Going to let Prine take a deep breath and refocus here for Trace Highslip. So now the pitcher Highslip is at the plate. He's flied out to center field twice, and he reached on an E5. I don't know if that was an E5 or an E6. An E5. He reached on an E5 in the fifth. But he's hit the ball twice hard to the center fielder, Austin Fontenot. First pitch on the way, and he takes one down and away for ball one. Well, that last out's the hardest one to get. And, boy, if Sinclair comes to the plate, there will be nowhere to put him, more than likely. Here is the 1-0. Upstairs, 2-0. He's probably not going to see Hayden Prine if he comes to the plate, I believe. We'll see if 2-0 they ask Highslip to take a pitch. They're going to make Prine throw a strike, I would guess. Here's the 2-0. He missed in, almost hit him, and it's 3-0. And Prine is not happy. He is hot. He is very, very emotional. I believe this is his last batter, no matter what. And it looks like Highland's going to have the bases loaded with Mason Sinclair at the plate unless Prine can find the strike zone. Taken all the way. It's in the dirt. Ball four, and the bases are loaded. Boy, how big was that double play? So that'll do it for Hayden Prine. His day is done. He leaves with the bases loaded, a 3-1 lead, two outs in the top of the seventh. And we're going to see before we take a break who the new pitcher is going to be. Probably Axton McCray, yes. It is going to be Axton McCray, I believe, who will be the new pitcher to try to get the final out of this one. We're going to let him get loose, and we'll come back for the, hopefully, end of this one in 60 seconds. Back in 1 minute. 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
1: Are one out away from claiming the number three seed from the 4A2 regional tournament. They lead it 3-1, but Highland has loaded the bases with two outs. Stuttgart's gone to the bullpen. They are bringing in junior right-hander Axton McCray and the most dangerous bat in the Rebel lineup. Mason Sinclair is at the plate. Sinclair is 2-for-3 today with a single, a double, and he was just a fingernail away from being a 3-for-3 day, but Austin Fontenot made a great catch in the fifth inning to retire him. So he has hit the ball all three times, and he's hit it hard in all three plate appearances. The tying run stands at second base. The go-ahead run stands at first with two outs. So a base hit, Highland would almost assuredly try to tie the game. They'll be rolling with two outs, so that runner at third doesn't mean anything. As Sinclair will dig in from the right side, awaiting pitches from McCray. Now we're going to have time called. The home plate umpire, not sure if it's a baseball problem or. So he went to his mouth and then got the baseball, so he had to trade the baseball in. So now McCray is ready. He'll work from the windup. First pitch to Sinclair is a strike at the knees, 0-1. McCray came in in relief of Dagan Duncan on Thursday. Here's the 0-1. That pitch misses the bottom of the zone, 1-1. Ball and a strike. Ricebirds one out away, leading 3-1 here in the consolation game. Here's the 1-1. That misses out 2-1. Two balls and a strike. Now a walk is not the worst thing in the world. Here's the 2-1. It catches the zone 2-2. So McCray, a strike away. Two balls, two strikes, two outs, bases loaded, bottoms, a top seven. Here's the pitch, check swing. They're going to appeal. He did not go. And the count goes full. I don't think he went either. So now the runners will be off with the pitch. Three balls, two strikes. all the pressure, all the drama here in Brooklyn, Arkansas at Wound Solutions Field. Here it is. Swinging a ground ball, shortstop. Fields, Griffin across the diamond, in time, and the Rice Birds win it. Stuttgart wins the game on a 6-3 putout. Bang, bang, and thank goodness we don't have replay in 4A high school baseball. Stuttgart wins it by a final score of 3-1 over the Highland Rebels. The Rice Birds will move on now to the 4A state tournament where they will play in Nashville, I'm sorry. First game for the Birds will be on Thursday, May the 14th.

0: Hyland had a big inning in the fourth. They scored their lone run there. They loaded the bases twice. Stuttgart stranded the bases loaded in the fifth and then again in the seventh. As Jay Griffin's throw was just in time, beating Mason Sinclair at the bag for the 6-3 putout. Winning pitcher Hayden Prine and Ashton McCray will get credit for the save. Defensively, the Rice Birds were spectacular. They struggled at the plate, but my goodness, the defense was as good as it could have been. Austin Fontenot was a magician in center. Rice Birds also made some nice plays, almost ended the game a few batters earlier with a nice 6-4-3 double play. Duncan couldn't dig it out, but Rice Birds did a good job defensively. Pitching was excellent. So that'll do it for Stuttgart in the 4A2 regional tournament. They go 2-1. The lone loss, a 7-6 loss to Lone Oak in extra innings. Once again, Rice Birds will play next Thursday and in Nashville. First pitch set for 12:30. We'll have that game on Country 97.3. Pregame show will be at 12:15, p.m. So if you made it all the way to the end of this one and made us a part of your Saturday afternoon here on a beautiful Saturday afternoon, thank you so much for listening. And on behalf of Evan Watson back at the station, I'm Cole Sherman reminding you one more time, Stuttgart, the number 3 seed out of the 4A2 regional tournament by way of a 3-1 win over the Highland Rebels. We'll talk to you next Thursday afternoon. Pregame show at 12:15, first pitch at 12:30 from Nashville in the 4A state tournament. Have a great rest of your weekend. So long, everyone.
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4: Mostly sunny today with a high near 80. Cloudy skies tonight, a low near 60. Still a chance of showers on Mother's Day. Otherwise, partly sunny with a high near 80. That's your forecast from your EAB Weather Center.
3: Wings over the prairie? Sure. How about country over the prairie? That's us. 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
7: Mostly sunny today with a high near 80. Cloudy skies tonight, a low near 60. Still a chance of showers on Mother's Day, otherwise partly sunny with a high near 80. That's your forecast from your EAB Weather Center.
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0: 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Another song that made country great.
1: Turn it up, song. All right, boys. 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Oh, she put her beard down. 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
6: Mostly sunny today with a high near 80. Cloudy skies tonight, a low near 60. Still a chance of showers on Mother's Day, otherwise partly sunny with a high near 80. That's your forecast from your EAB Weather Center.
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0: 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From the EAB Weather Center.
1: Mostly sunny today with a high near 80. Cloudy skies tonight, a low near 60. Still a chance of showers on Mother's Day. Otherwise, partly sunny with a high near 80. That's your forecast from your EAB Weather Center.
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4: Mostly sunny today with a high near 80. Cloudy skies tonight, a low near 60. Still a chance of showers on Mother's Day. Otherwise, partly sunny with a high near 80. That's your forecast from your EAB Weather Center.
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3: Mostly sunny today with a high near 80. Cloudy skies tonight, a low near 60. Still a chance of showers on Mother's Day, otherwise partly sunny with a high near 80. That's your forecast from your EAB Weather Center.
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3: Mostly sunny today with a high near 80. Cloudy skies tonight, a low near 60. Still a chance of showers on Mother's Day, otherwise partly sunny with a high near 80. That's your forecast from your EAB Weather Center.
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6: Mostly sunny today with a high near 80. Cloudy skies tonight, a low near 60. Still a chance of showers on Mother's Day. Otherwise, partly sunny with a high near 80. That's your forecast from your EAB Weather Center.
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3: Mostly sunny today with a high near 80. Cloudy skies tonight, a low near 60. Still a chance of showers on Mother's Day, otherwise partly sunny with a high near 80. That's your forecast from your EAB Weather Center.
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2: Sin. 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
3: Clear skies expected for tonight, down to 61 for the low. A 50-50 chance of showers and storms for tomorrow. Heavy rainfall possible with a high near 78. That's your forecast of the EAB Weather Center.
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5: Your weather every 20 minutes, guaranteed, from the EAB Weather Center.
6: Clear skies expected for tonight, down to 61 for the low. A 50-50 chance of showers and storms for tomorrow. Heavy rainfall possible with a high near 78. That's your forecast of the EAB Weather Center.
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5: Clear skies expected for tonight, down to 61 for the low. A 50-50 chance of showers and storms for tomorrow. Heavy rainfall possible with a high near 78. That's your forecast from the EAB Weather Center.
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2: Clear skies expected for tonight, down to 61 for the low. A 50-50 chance of showers and storms for tomorrow. Heavy rainfall possible with a high near 78. That's your forecast of the EAB Weather Center.
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5: Clear skies expected for tonight, down to 61 for the low. A 50-50 chance of showers and storms for tomorrow. Heavy rainfall possible with a high near 78. That's your forecast of the EAB Weather Center.
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2: Clear skies expected for tonight, down to 61 for the low. A 50-50 chance of showers and storms for tomorrow. Heavy rainfall possible with a high near 78. That's your forecast of the EAB Weather Center.
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2: Clear skies expected for tonight, down to 61 for the low. A 50-50 chance of showers and storms for tomorrow. Heavy rainfall possible with a high near 78. That's your forecast of the EAB Weather Center.
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